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And talk is cheap. 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And don't like the song.

You can buy a song, don't mean you can sing. And you can win it all and still lose everything.

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We should stop it and cut it, although this is feeling so right.